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0: 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least either we like it or not for the next 3-4-5 months you'll be so busy traversing all the local government in Oyo State as the DG Oyo State Governorship Campaign Council and most of the time you'll be invited to Abuja to attend the meeting of the Presidential Campaign Council since you are the coordinator for the 2027 presidential campaign in Oyo State. 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Mo ni ajo Oyo State Universal Basic Education Board. 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
2: More music
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You go there wonder say what thing happen. Daily payment day, steady weekly cash pot, everything on point. Oh yeah, now my people, join the community of winners this August as you go to play cash year, and of course as you go there wait till that special call. We go there.

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You go there wonder say what thing happen. Daily payment day, steady weekly cashport. Everything on point. Oh yeah, now my people, join the community of winners this August as you go the play cashier, and of course as you go there wait till that special call. We go there.

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Money go the enter your hand. You go there wonder say what thing happen. 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

0: 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Through his anointed servant, Prophet Akibima. 2026 apostolic meeting. Ojo Wednesday 12. 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

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The theme, to God be the glory. 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

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You are cordially invited to the 60th Annual Convention for a life-transforming encounter. Come with the expectations as God's vessels will be ministering through powerful praise, worship, fervent prayers, and divine word from the throne of grace. It's been 70 years of grace.

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And you must don't reach 18 years. And

Country family, so a good evening, a good afternoon, a good morning, a good night, anywhere where you turned up with this blessed day, Monday afternoon. We thank you, Shineke, Almighty God, to make it possible without impossible for all of us to tanda gidiba for here this afternoon. It will be Monday, the number 3 day inside the number 8 month of the year 2026. Now God Almighty do, now God run the package for me and you. And we thank God we make it possible for us today here again today. I thank you now, now well done, my people. My name na Shishishi Kito, na baby, na Otepu, na Irima, na Senge Menge, Menge Senge Lady. I don't work come again to give on the tool. We beside carry comfort this afternoon. So therefore, make you buy popcorn. Even if you don't get money, buy them for credit. Tell them, na Shikito say, may them sell and give you for credit price. Then sit down near your radio because Shikito go to carry to read the throwaway inside your ear, and you, Kuma, you gonna do it in a, you gonna listen well to Sabi. Waiting, we do it in a, we get it on top of our Tori today. Tori Rekwete, now would they call this one, my people? On a good afternoon, all right, sir, country family, sir. Before I enter inside the Tori way I bring for honor this afternoon, I want to use this opportunity to call on all the mothers. Then I beg on the mothers. E no compulsory say your pikin now until when he travel out now your pikin go fit make him. Make I tell you something where you no understand. You know what I want to tell you? Whether you like it or not, pikin we go make him. Where it and that put, he go still make him there. Yes. He go make him there. No matter where the pikin find himself or herself. You know why I talk so? Now because plenty of you, they just they deceive on up and down. They tell you say when your pikin travel out, your pikin go make camp. Now that time you go follow for the list of mothers where we say their children travel out, and you ma you go agree, and by the agreement where you agree, that pikin go go that side go they suffer. Is it a good thing? It's not a good thing. It's not a good thing. Even in Nigeria here, make I speak Oyibo, your child can still make it. I beg. Especially the girl picking them. Make una know they send them go meet these people where we say they use them, they do akuna akuna. Where they use them, they do karua. Aikin karua, aikine, mutani. Aikin karua ba, aikine ba. Okay, look at it now. One Tori will come out now. Then tell us, say, Delta State Police command them. They don't rescue, they don't save 125 years old girl. From the hand of one woman, where we say, he go carry these girls, them. Waka come up from inside the Bodo Naija here. Carry them, go our backyard here. Go, they use these girls, them. They do akuna walk. They do olosho walk. They do akuna walk, where they cause a problem for the children, them. According to informate, we come out. Through punch paper, them. And through the mouth of Delta State Police Public of Igwemad officer, where be SP Bright Edafe. He talk to this woman, no, whether they call Ese Betty Isioho, they say, now then capture plus arrest. When then they do waiting, they do when the people they call operatives of FUN, then they walk up and down for police issue. They capture people. Now then find out, say this woman whether they call it Ese Betty is your home. They say you do waiting. He carry one girl. He carry the girl. He go akuna go Cote d'Ivoire. Imagine Boston. Just Cote d'Ivoire here. Now in they say carry the girl go. When he carry the girl, he go Cote d'Ivoire, my people. He go carry the girl, they do akuna akuna walk. But before he carry the girl come out, he tell the girl say when the girl reach Cote d'Ivoire, he said the girl go start to do waiting. He said the girl go start to learn how to do to learn hair dressing, how to plait hair, how to do wig, how to fix hair, how to do coconut and other things on top of person head. As he tell the girl, and the girl too believe, then the girl too follow and go. But before that girl go follow and go, if mama go no, and even if in papa won't know, if in papa talk say no, if mama go convince the papa say no worry, nothing go happen, I trust the woman. Make una take him easy. Say pikin travel go abroad, no mean say the pikin go make her. Make her tell on I want secret one and no today. Plenty people too, where they abroad, they find way to come back to Nigeria. I swear to God or my father, I know what thing I did tell on her. Share you get me?
So I beg, make una take him easy. They say when he carry this girl reach, when he carry the girl reach Cote d'Ivoire, he can't hand the girl over to the woman where be their madam for dear. Where they call Madam Purity. Imagine, if they call himself Madam Purity, you know what in Purity be? For Cote d'Ivoire, they call himself Madam Purity, and now in they use the carry girls, they enter inside the prostitute to go to prostitute for Bodo Ibo. They say when this Madam is a carry the girl from here reach Cote d'Ivoire, a carry the girl hand over to Madam Purity. Madam Purity can't tell the girl, say, oh yeah, change your cloth. We are this a short burger. We are this a knicker burger. We be like a person wear pant. Oh yeah, we are top. We be like a person wear bra. Come waka go to nine. They say the girl and say, no, no be me. Oh, they say I won't come learn saloon. Na saloon you go learn, no be hairdressing. Chiquito, you know, go to school at all. He said, one call. God. Hey, he said, my school fees, why chop? You do me something. Now, he said, the girl said, I go come do akuna kuna. Now, he forced the girl, make him enter the akuna kuna, my people. Now, so the girl begin find way to reach home, to reach in family. As he reach family, now, in Kasala bust. Now, he come tell them, say, police, they can't enter inside the matter until they catch the woman, he say, for here. It's a call a Purity, Madam Purity for Cote d'Ivoire. From there, police them investigate. So they can't help the girl. Bring the girl back home. After they talk to you now, they don't carry the girl, go give him family people. Where the girl take they tell them, say, ah, Oju Onwuri. Onwuri. Hey, Omo. Now the new album where they come out now. Now be that one. If anybody know by Bosu go buy. If Bosu buy one, then Esther go buy one, and we go. Okay, my husband go buy one. My mama go buy one. I go sell low. Kai, I go sell low. I thank Chineke Almighty God. GM go buy one. I don't forget. Trust GM. GM go buy like five. GM go buy like five. Yes, na Madam Chiquito singer. GM go buy five. Okay, mo kaka. GM go buy five. Kebugi go buy like three. That's eight. Okay, but album don't they sell? Then the my twins, my brothers, them, my younger brothers, them, the twins, they go buy two. That's like 10. And to matter 10, you know, album 1,000 try. Abibo, but so go buy one, but so now one, I've been at you go buy two, make it be 12. Esther, okay, Esther saying go buy three. That's

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That's the title. 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All right my people, they say they don't carry the girl go give him mama and him papa back o. And the girl don't come back as them force and make him go do a low show work for inside the Côte d'Ivoire. How much they want pay for Côte d'Ivoire beg? Eh? Hold your daughter well. I don't they tell on another they hear word. My daughter, one woman can't give testimony saying daughter go abroad. All of us were happy when we ask him. He say don't even call her. He don't even call her this morning. He said they don't land Libya. But so I'm not sure who no go school Libya and abroad, Abby. Okay, they was who saying abroad. Now because if let's say after UK you go see Libya. Okay. Anyway, on top of the story, Delta woman arrested for trafficking victim to Côte d'Ivoire for prostitution. Hold your girl child well to avoid adige mama onishagwara obosi. All right, sir. Bossu go say make we dey go market now, but before we go market, okay, Bossu say make I know. Bossu you know say market today. This kind of love oh, now wow. Bossu really he really do me well today. Say make I dey waka dey go say no go. He no go sell market, okay? Another tori tanda put for here, my people. This time around, though, then talk say one gate man where in name na Godwin. Now in then talk say some court boys so they don't kill the man for the Abule Ijesha area of Yaba for Lagos State. Then say this about the Shelemente. Now in Shele on Saturday evening, where we say people where they live for the area. They start to they run kitty. As then they hear as gun, they sound boka. Bullet, they call the bullet, they send the bullet message. Now everybody tiao. One person talk say the basketball men them who now enter one motto and then shoot the man for in head. Then shoot the man for head beside in duty post before they can use axe cut arm. Can we handle this in our court? Because I'm sure you're a jeweler one. It's true. But soon I have one jar. But soon you were going to show them will you have one kilo and make. We have 1 pound magic kilo to go. Pound it and you don't see any of your pound meffal and you know by. Me or my boy, we are capping tagonji man on it. Oh, my name meffal look to batu de behind meffal look to go to batu razi and meffal look to go. Have you caught you later? And me or Danny, me or Lily Lantio, me or Lily Lantio, you want to get Lily Lantio, Lori Cashier. I got a party courty. Because but soon Sanufu are caught Oku Mefa. Mani Waku Mefa to him, and they look at what I will fit carry this case because our court remains six zinc. Mok will finish him. But if we look to the end of this month, nobody give us this zinc to finish. And maybe we'll go tell them for high court. Make them move, go back. Make we do our court for front. Anyway, then talk say this gunman in demo. They said then they inside motor, then shoot the man for head. As they shoot the man for head for in duty post, before all of them can't come down, they can't use axe. The one where you call AK. They can't take and cut the man small. You still talk say the basketball men them. They shoot for the area plenty times before then jackpa. And the people where they live for the area, they come begin their fear. They come begin their fear for dear. Police people don't start to do investigate on top of the matter. And then don't they try to capture plus arrest the people where do this kind of bad thing. We kill a security man, so after they shoot him gun for head, they still take a cutlass, they still take an axe, okay? Take a cut and small. One group where they against the cultism, Niger Confra, then two talk say on Sunday, say he get 3 people, we got plenty wound from the gunshot when the bad shellment he shell. According to them, then talk say the people where see these people, then talk say now one white, they say now one white mess these bends, then carry come. Say they can't shoot the man before they can't use axe cut in head and hand. They still talk say the people can't they shoot anyhow. And 3 girls wound well, but then no sabi if any other person die as then they shoot.

0: you and shook him out on top of the thing we don't hear now. May God Almighty they help to protection us and our children them from the hands of evil people. Amen. All right, so without going back again, because the time they tell me quarapo, he got information we come out to here every day for Mr. Tifu. One day for the owner of the property, and I know they hear word all of now where they go to for cable wire. Information come out here. Say one person will be say, they try to thief for cable wire. Say they say electric shock don't shock them. This one even wait to collect judgment from people. The judgment come from the electric where one go thief. They say he don't. They say the thing shock him after he don't die. Don't die for inside this thing for the high tension cable where they along ringing Sintilimawa road for inside the Jigawa state. They talk say this is about the Kasala. It shell weeks after we say some suspected vandals then go do is in overpower security guards and then thief 12 meters of armored cable from the transformer for government school ringing. The way we say get to do with the school, you can't make the school come there inside the darkness. As the day inside darkness, we hear as confirmed to say this is a bad element. We come out from the mouth of the public relations of officer of Jigawa State, police command SP. Shiitsu Adam talk say for inside the matter where he talk out. He talk say, he say punishment through on Sunday. He said then bring out this thing for everybody to see him. We had them talk say the suspect will go try to cut wire, the electric shock where they for the wire is shock the man. We come make the man you know move at all until people will sabi about him come to carry and come out. May God Almighty help us. I beg no steal, no need them. Find way or means any way where you see. Commit unto God's hand and God go put blessings on top. All right, suspended vandal dies cutting high tension cable in Jigawa State. God Almighty help us. When I don't hear some, I know some are still keep on our ear. Kenya ye no ka here. To hear another story, no worry. Make una do it in colors. Make we hear from una too, as na don't hear from my mouth since we enter inside here. Make una let us hear from una too. From all the stories who I don't read, which one you understand pass? Because other stories still boku for here. All right, sir. Bosun, yeah, help us to pick it. That's one. Make we know where would they go from here. Hello, the cola. Hello. Hello? Hello? Network, Network, she are worrying us. Okay. Hello?
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0: Amen. Thank you, ma. Eshegoma. Oh yeah, talutu wambe. Talk your own. Make everybody hear from you. Talk your own. Bosushen konlala ini babarwe.
1: Talk louder.
0: Yeah, talk your own.
1: Gini mi oku. Oni kini itiko.
0: Oh, sorry. Phone ni. Before ni go off ni.
1: Say you make network ni. Jira bo jima shini.
0: Ami o make network ni. Jira lo don you da.
1: Yeah, baby. Because he. And so the lake. See, I'm about to answer no. So that can't be no person.
0: Because you are here, you're buying.
1: So I'll pay. But I don't want you to buy love. I don't buy you. No, you're alone. We call you one.
0: Because you're here.
1: Okay, look, we're going. It's a drought, but I want you.
0: That is it. What's more so for one year?
1: It's a drought, but I want you. Libya.
0: I'm not gonna take him easy. You see, so many people they are brought to. I mean, my friend go do. He want travel out. He go first. He went boss. First we get 15 million naira. If I get 15 million naira, as I sit down here, so hey. The kind of business where I go take and enter, people go say, I waiting up on Chiquito. He carry 15 million naira, go give agent, say they won't do, make it travel. As I they talk to on top radio now, agent, they no see. My brother, they no give him visa. She herself, she no get herself. Her BP now, 240 over 135. No be there to be that. Do business. They tell somebody, I say, and when I no go fit to live for, I can travel and then come back to Nigeria, you know. But so make I can't travel, go sit down for that side. They no go, this type what they do, yeah, they put my table for outside for street there. Yeah. They sell kuli, they sell odunkun, they sell kanafuru, they sell kunu, and all that is. I ask somebody, what's make I come my brother? I say, Shafi put table for outside for street. He said, what you mean that one? I say, no. Boss, let me look. Brickley alone, Cotty, Brickley alone, Cotty, Brickley alone, Cotty, Brickley alone, Cotty, Brickley alone, Cotty, Brickley alone, Cotty, Brickley alone, Cotty, Brickley alone, Cotty, Brickley alone, 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happy we no go see sorrow we no go cry yes oh yeah if you want go abroad and not us make you no go abroad so that some people no go begin attack me say Chiquito why are you discouraging people from traveling out I don't dey sell pomo very dry pomo we be say if you chop am you go know say you chop pomo no be say anyhow pomo you see now even kundi self I don't dey sell kundi even bokoto I don't dey sell bokoto dry one you can carry and travel carry and stay Nigeria chop your thing anytime so bring that your money we won't take travel make I take help you to set up business every month you collect 20,000 for the money so people go say which kind of 20,000 what in the worry which kind of 20,000 be that one 20,000 that money 20,000 times 30 maybe 600,000 be that boss hey Jesus is Lord a month hello who they there okay boss who's in our last call
1: hello ma
0: hello comrade
1: Mama Chiquito.
0: Yes, sir. Mo tin ta pomo o ati kundi o ati bokoto. Mo ti fi kun oja.
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0: Kunuwa.
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0: No ni scout camp nbe na ni.
1: Scout camp.
0: Mo ti gbete mu sarin titi. So Bosu talk say na the last call be that even though we get 3 minutes to go God almighty go do short na me and Bosu case we go first judge Mama Kingsley as one of the able-bodied lawyers in our court the name of the court won't come out for my mouth thank God say no come out una no go know the name of the court until when we do am but for those of una wey be Igbo una suppose understand the name of Ozugbo court Ozugbo court na be the Igbo name we no go talk the English name now until when the time reach Hausa the Hausa name we go tell on next week or tomorrow by the special grace of God but all the Igbo people make una know I'm say the name of the court is Ozugbo court Ozugbo court who know if it call am make you leave am we no dey ask anybody make you call am all right, country family, sir. But so say make we waka dey go. For those of una wey dey call, make una keep on a call this afternoon until the next program enter, or make una keep on to call tomorrow. Okay, don't waste your credit here. Yeah? Keep on tomorrow. You go call me. I go stand up now to hand on over to the twins them. But before I stand up, I beg. Not of play. Yoruba say idiere lati mo toro mo beyini echo. 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

0: Good day, whatever listeners, and welcome to the program Travel with the Twins on Lagelu 96.7 FM. Okay, Gajo K. We're delighted to have you join us on this beautiful day, the third day in the month of August, year 2026. To God be the glory. This is Travel with the Twins, where we bring anxiety, excitement, and a lot of fun. And I pray and I hope today you also enjoy us as you normally do enjoy us on the show. My name is Ambassador Kehinde Oladele Oguntoye. I welcome you on board to Travel with the Twins.
1: Welcome to Travel with the Twins. In a joke, Baffa Kuala, Beijing, Low, Walori, Connelagin 96.7 FM, okay, Gajo K, the only broadcasting station broadcasting from the palace, right in the palace of Obade Bayo Akonde, Mekka, BSU, a cowboy, Kudediasiko, yeah, Kudediasiko, who will be telling Walori Gumer and Yakbala, Akiokuni, Akiobi, Akiomodi, Akiagba. 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

0: On the news segment today, Heftan leads Capital Revival, charts new course for West African's tourism private sector. The Federation of Tourism Association of Nigeria, Heftan, has spearheaded the revival of the Council Patronal Interprofessional du Tourisme, Capital, the umbrella body for West African private tourism sector, following years of inactivity. At the consultative meeting in Abuja, stakeholders agreed to reposition Capital as the region's leading private tourism organization in partnership with the ECOWAS Commission, member states and development partners. The meeting, organized by the ECOWAS Commission's Directorate of Private Sector and Industry with support from European Union and GIZ through the Trade in Services Program for West Africa, reaffirms the commitment of strengthening Capital's governance, institutional capacity, and regional partnership. The partner pledge continued support to enhance tourism competitiveness and the regional economic growth. EFTAN President Dr. Aliyu Ajayi Badaki described the meeting as a landmark step towards uniting West Africa's organized private tourism sector for investment, collaboration, policy advocacy. Capital President Mr. Racine C said the revival marks a new era that will deepen private-public partnership and unlock the region's immense tourism potential.
1: Nigeria, 49 other countries affected by US $20,000 visa bond program. Nigeria and 49 other countries have been included in the permanent United States visa bond program, requiring selected applicants for B1, B2 business and tourist visa to pay a refundable bond of up to $20,000 before their visas are issued. Nigeria is among 30 African countries affected by the policy. According to the U.S. Department of State, the bond will only apply to applicants directed by the consular officer to provide it as a condition for visa issuance. Travelers who comply with the terms of their visas and leave the United States within the approved period will receive a full refund. The program, introduced as a pilot in 2025, has now been made permanent after U.S. authority concluded that it is improved compliance with immigration laws. The department said the schedule proved effectively in ensuring bonded visa holders met the condition of their stay.
0: Lagos to host African tourism leaders at 22nd Akwaba African Travel Market ahead of AFCON 2027. Lagos will host the 2027 Akwaba African Travel Market at the Convention Center, Eco Hotel and Suite, bringing together tourism board, airlines, tour operators, hospitality brand, investors and travel professionals from across Africa. Since its launch in 2004, Akwaba has grown into West African premier travel and tourism marketplace. This year edition will feature the return of African Tour Operators Summit, with a focus on building partnership between East and West African ahead of 2027 African Cup of Nations in Kenya, Tanzania and Uganda. The initiative aimed to develop tourism package that combine football with cultural wildlife and multi-country travel experiences. Founder Ikechi Uko said AFCON 2027 presents another opportunity to strengthen intra-African travel and tourism collaboration. The event will also host the African Travel 100 Award on 14 September 2026, recognizing tour operators who have promoted African destinations to African travelers.
1: And finally, on the news segment, World Sango Festival 2026 to celebrate Yoruba heritage in Oyo. The ancient city of Oyo will host the World Sango Festival 2026 from August 6 to 15 at the Festival Arena, Alaafin Palace, welcoming visitors from Nigeria and African diaspora. The annual festival celebrates Sango, the legendary Alaafin of Oyo, through traditional rites, music, dance, drumming, and cultural performances that showcase Yoruba heritage. Organizers describe the festival as a global platform for preserving Yoruba cultural values, strengthening ties among people of African descent, and promoting cultural tourism. The event is expected to attract traditional rulers, scholars, tourists and cultural enthusiasts from around the world. With the theme Heritage, Culture, Energy and Identity, this year's festival is expected to further position Oyo as one of Africa's leading cultural tourism destinations, recognized by UNESCO as an intangible cultural heritage. The festival continues to promote cultural exchange, economic opportunity, and preserve of Yoruba traditions.
0: Yes, that ends the new segment on Travel Returns. We'll quickly go on a brief commercial now. By the time we get to return, Dr. Paula Gomez is with us in the studio. That's the cultural ambassador to Alaafin of Oyo, Eku Kalemagbekuro.
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For cash year, season where you go pack money tire left, right, center. Money go the enter your hand. You go there wonder say what thing happen. Daily payment day, steady weekly cash pot. Everything on point. 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

0: welcome back from that commercial break. He stayed the program Travel with the Trains, with the most famous trains in African tourism. And our guest is here seated with us on the show for today. She is Dr. Paula Gomez, the cultural ambassador to the Alaafin of Oyo. Paula, welcome on the show.
1: Cabo.
2: Ekole.
0: Shidadalede.
2: Adupe.
0: Ekason.
1: Ekason. Se eti je okaloni.
2: Yes,
1: it's a
0: Amala ati
2: Begiri.
0: Chef Ewe Dusi.
2: Yeah, Benny. Yeah, Odidun.
0: Odun.
2: Yes.
0: Okay, Odun.
1: For
0: the benefit of people listening to you, can you just briefly introduce yourself to people?
2: My name is Dr. Paula Gomes. I'm the cultural ambassador to the Alaafin of Oyo.
0: Thank you so much. Today we'll be dwelling much on World Sango Festival 2026, and it's promised to be interactive, as Paula will be taking us around what Sango Festival really means and is the experience that people that are coming, especially the tourists, the visitors coming from all over the world. You will be sharing some of the insights on what the significance of Sango Festival. Paula, can you just quickly take us memory lane, where Sango Festival originated from?
2: From Oyo.
0: Take
2: and
0: us through.
2: You know, it's the identity of Oyo, is the heritage of the throne of the Alaafin. It's actually why I was invited to support the support of the heritage of the throne, which is attached to Sango. And actually my role in the festival started to be, number one, to recognize the heritage, to see if the heritage was able to sustain itself, and if it was in accordance to the international laws and to the UNESCO laws. So that was actually the first role that I had concerning Sango, the throne, and the festival. So, and today, after UNESCO has enlisted the festival, today my role is to coordinate. I'm not there to teach anything because it's their heritage, but just to coordinate and to make sure that it maintains the tradition, the laws, it becomes bigger and bigger,
0: and tourism
2: standard. And standards. Do you understand? So that is it.
0: Thank you so much.
1: How do you feel as a white woman talking about Sango, which is initially is not your heritage? How do you feel like coming to Nigeria to talk about Sango? How do you feel?
2: Look, actually what brought me to Nigeria, first of all, as a student, was the curiosity, you know, actually, what is actually Orisha? You understand? What is that? But how I feel is that, first of all, I didn't want to accept because it was very strange. It's not my culture.
0: You are delving into another culture.
2: Yes, I'm from another culture. But I went so deep into it that it make... Nowadays, it's part of my life, it's part of myself. And when I talk about Sango, it's like I talk about myself, not there. You understand the whole to become, to be able to bring it to a standard that it was recognized as by UNESCO. The work was very deep, and I'm part of it.
0: Yeah, Paula, a lot of misconception normally do fly around Sango.
2: Yes.
0: A lot of some beliefs that why Sango, what's the essence of Sango? Can you speak to that?
2: You know, if you talk like that, then you know Sango is an ancestor. I cannot talk bad about my father. You understand? About my culture, about my identity. When you deny your identity, you are denying yourself. So if the throne of Alaafin is attached to Sango, if he's in a Yoruba ancestor, how come I go and talk about my ancestors? I cannot talk bad about my culture, about my family, about my ancestors. So when you talk bad about it, there's a wrong conception which people need to be educated. So Sango is an ancestor.
1: Looking I'm excited about this now. How do you feel that you are not born a Yoruba woman?
2: No, I accept who I am.
1: But you know? If you were to be a Yoruba woman, how would you have felt?
2: I would accept it because all of us are human beings. Born, we die, and we meet all together. If I'm Yoruba, if I'm Portuguese, Brazilian, or American, we are all the same. We born and we die. You know, I choose to be a Portuguese before I come here, I believe. I'm happy. I'm proud of my country. I'm proud of my parents. Otherwise, I'll be a bastard.
0: We will not be a bastard. Let's go back. Let's come back to World Sango Festival 2026. What is the lineup for event for that festival coming up?
2: For this year?
0: Yes.
2: So we want this year that, you know, every year we want to blow up more the festival. So we have more invitees, more countries are coming, the activities, event, you know, we did a work of preservation of heritage, another one for the town. The inventory of the town was done with the support of Brazilian governments. We were in Brazil. And we are going to launch during the festival as well the book.
0: Okay, you have a book.
2: Yes,
0: it should be launched.
2: It was launched already in Brazil. Last month.
0: So
2: we want to launch it as well. We want KBC to launch it in the day of the grand finale.

0: break, because Paula will be talking about his visit to Brazil and with the Alafin of Oyo after this commercial break.
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3: Mo ti bere ku o le salai mo pani lerin lakoko apejopo itakuroso ri la molebi mi o ti eda o ti gbogbo won ni fe si ni mo nse o na ni ami danimo mi ti se Maggi native jollof rice itowo e kan lasan are kan ko si leyin e
4: Maggi star ta se latara e wa soya alubosa adu chili ati konofuru
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4: Maggi star yo so gbogbo nje ta se

0: Yes, welcome back. It's still travel with the trains, and we are still discussing World Sango Festival 2026 with Dr. Paola Gomez, the cultural ambassador to Alaafin of Oyo. Paola, before we went on that commercial break, we're discussing about your recent visit with the Alaafin of Oyo, KBSC.
1: Yes, KBSC.
0: You went to Brazil on a cultural mission. Can you just tell us about the visit briefly?
1: Yes. We went to Salvador, Bahia.
0: Okay.
1: You know, there's the identity of the people is what connects Nigeria and Brazil. There's lots of people, descendants from enslaved people. So, and we went to, first of all, we went for an academic work.
0: Okay.
1: Between the Brazilian universities and Nigerian universities with the government together, to do the inventory of Oyo town to become an historical town recognized by UNESCO. Okay. So we went for launching that inventory work in a book, and then we went to visit the different communities. That their forefathers arrived 300, 200 years ago, and it was really very intensive, very intensive.
0: Wow. Yeah, the visit, we saw Alaafin of Oyo in his Sango regalian.
1: Yes. So it was beautiful. Fantastic.
0: So beautiful.
1: Fantastic. You know, people were really proud because, like I said, Sango is an ancestor. If you are not proud of your ancestors, who are you proud of? I believe they are Nigerians. They are great. You have great people. And it's not is to pay homage to them, to remember them.
0: Exactly. So 2026 World Sango Festival. Tell us the activities. When is it starting? What month are we looking at? This month?
1: Yes.
0: What day are
1: August,
0: we looking at?
1: August, we are starting this week on Thursday on the 6th with Ogun Ajobo.
0: Okay. Okay.
1: Because according to the tradition and to the heritage of Oyo, Sango cannot start without Ogun.
0: Okay.
1: So we have to start with Ogun Ajobo. Then Sango starts with the new cycle, the new year, the new traditional rites of the Sango to pay homage to the ancestor Sango.
0: Okay.
1: And we have 10 days festival activities every day.
0: Every day.
1: Every day we have activities. So the lovers of culture, the lovers of heritage, they have 10 days activities of diversity of original heritage.
2: So there's cultural experiences for 10 days.
1: 10 days to experience, to live it on food, on dancing, on chanting, on dressing, on heritage. So then the grand finale is on the 15th.
0: Of August.
1: Of August. That is not
0: on
1: this
0: Saturday.
1: Not this Saturday.
0: 15th.
1: Next Saturday.
0: Saturday 15th.
1: But before I enter into the grand finale, we still have other activities like on the Friday, like Ayolopan. Exactly. So this kind of activities for the youth, not only the youth, but to entertain
0: the local games.
1: Yes, the local games, to promote the local games, which is very important. It's part of the heritage.
0: Okay.
1: So then we have all this cuisine, you know, all this traditional food. Amala, Akara Fule, Akara
0: Akara King Bee,
1: Akara Lepo, Akara
0: Elepo.
1: So we have different
0: varieties
1: of cuisine, food, which people can come and taste the delicious bakery with Ewedu, and all that. So on the grand finale is going to be divided into places, because the festival takes place in Koso and takes place in the palace. So the two activities are going to take place at the same time. Elegun Koso, Sango Koso will be at Koso, and the Alaafin will be in the palace. We are going to have activities, foreigners, members of the government, activities, performance, all that going on in the palace.
2: So if someone is coming for the first time, what will you advise? Which activities will you advise him not to miss?
1: Both of them.
0: All of them. So all of them.
1: Yes.
0: All of them.
1: Yes.
0: Fantastic. Yeah. That's,
1: you know, you can go down to Koso, come up, you understand, because
0: do all together.
1: Yes, all together. And

0: we are screaming live. Okay. That people can, see as well outside. Okay. Because don't forget, UNESCO, 197 countries.
1: Of course, 197 countries, we can testify to it that a lot of foreigners have been arriving in Nigeria. In the studio here, we have about five people.
2: We have with us. Mr.
1: We have,
2: Wagner,
1: all the way from
0: Brazil.
1: Brazil.
2: Mr. Wagner Guresi.
0: Wagner.
2: Yes. Then we have Baba Shanguwale
0: Ibuowo.
2: That's only Shanguoyo. Me and my Baba Ofe Kian Arale Die. Then Prince Adekunle Owade. That's my Kabiesi, my Bala Afi Kabiesi. Then Mr. Adeyemi, they are here supporting Dr. Paula Gomez. So I want you to speak Portuguese.
0: You want me to speak Portuguese? What do you want me to say?
2: Just tell people about Xangô Festival within 2 minutes.
0: O Festival de Xangô é um dos maiores festivais da Nigéria, que foi reconhecido pela UNESCO em 2023 e que neste momento vamos ter o festival em 2026, do dia 6 ao dia 14, ao dia 15 de agosto, e convidamos todos a vir a Oyó para festejar connosco.
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2: abi be ni to wi ni ko tin ri ara Mr. Wagner to segiri pe yes he has spoken your language so you understand much
0: better. You understood you yeah yeah yes
1: lagbara olohun odun ti Xangô Festival ti odun yin lagbara olohun yo dun lagbara olohun.
2: So I want to ask about something now. Ejekawo, like, is there any things that you should, like, maybe a war town your brother or Shora for when they are coming for Xangô Festival? Is there anything they should, because I know Xangô do a lot of red dresses.
0: Yes.
2: Is there a particular dress people should wear, come, or they can dress freely?
0: You know, when somebody comes for a festival, the person needs to feel free and comfortable. That is what is important.
2: So just the celebration part is for everybody.
0: It's for everybody. It's for
1: no discrimination.
0: No discrimination. Everybody. But, you know, we have a uniform for the festival because the red color is attached to
1: signifies
0: Xangô. So, but everybody is free to do what they want. You can dress whatever you wish. What is important is come, enjoy, be happy, feel comfortable. You understand? That is it. We are not forcing anybody for anything.
1: Yes. Awesome. Thank you. That strong word coming from Dr. Gomez. I know you don't need something from maybe government agencies or supporters, or you are okay now.
0: I'm not okay.
1: For the Xangô Festival, you are okay.
0: I'm not okay. We are never okay.
1: Talk to the people. Do you need anything from people?
2: Do you need any support from the people?
0: Of course. You know, people should support the festival because it's their identity, it's their pride for 197 countries. And if they support, they can support the festival to grow more, to have more glamour, to another level, to another standard. So every support is welcome. It's never enough.
1: Awesome. That's great. Okay, now I don't maybe can we just
2: let's see if we can open the lines for one or two calls. In your term only
1: 091 237 0867 5 091 237 0867 5 ti odun yi o tun larin nitori pe awon eyan bo won ti e tin de ni won tin de lati orilede to ro mo UNESCO ti won de ti wa pelu wa bosun sari
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0: so doctor is there any way anywhere people can access to get an information about Sango festival is there any contacts or maybe you can give
1: yeah,
0: people
1: social media where they can,
0: or where people can get more information about this year events too
2: you know we have the Facebook World Shango Festival
0: the Facebook page
2: the Facebook yes and then we have my number
0: okay
2: if they wish to call me do you understand
0: for support
2: for support or any questions
0: inquiries
2: exactly so my number
0: you can
2: 0912597 6390
1: okay
2: the number again 0912597 6390
1: 90 that's how you can get across to Dr. Paola Gomez, that's the cultural ambassador to Alaafin Foyo, and she's one of the promoter of World Shango Festival. And she's now a Nigerian. She's a Nigerian because she has been here for years. You have been here for how many years now? More than 20 years?
2: 20 years.
1: Awesome.
0: Paola, before we let you go, just tell us the invitees that you were expecting for this this festival.
2: The invitees.
0: Invitees, yeah.
2: So we are expecting, of course, people from other countries, international communities. They are coming. They have started arriving actually last week. They come to stay the all 10 days, 3 weeks, 4 weeks.
0: Just to enjoy.
2: Just to enjoy the moment. Not only the festival, but the environment of the town. Do you understand? So we have we are expecting diplomatics. From another country, you understand? Parastatals from the government agencies. Of course, government agencies. And everybody.
0: So everybody is welcome to the festival
2: to celebrate.
0: Yeah. So we hope to be
2: open.
0: There too.
2: Yeah. Of course you are.
1: You are. Maybe let's Baba Shango Wale. Do you want to say something? Baba Shango Wale, my boy. So,
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1: 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We thank you for being part of this show. 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

0: danu iwo na o le sitayo ojo Wednesday Tuesday the Friday 14th August 2026 lagu meso wuro 9 a.m. This is more than a meeting, it is a divine encounter with God through his anointed servant Prophet 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
1: Yeah, so Nigeria won't die.
0: If you sabi the way, make you call, tell us.
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This is 96.7 Lagilu FM. 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Oga at the top radio. The government. With Tanda Kwete for Inside White House, Felele Ibadan, your state. Let's save Nigeria. So Nigeria. Let us save Nigeria, make Nigeria for not fall, make it for not quench, make it for not collapse. Because we not get any other country when we say one wrong go. We not get any other country when we say if we talk, say this, na my own country. That's now why we must come together to make Nigeria better. An indiscipline is ruined. First of all, my name is Victor Pius Azubike. The heavy rain. Inflation. I don't dey live on Facebook. 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Okay, last week on top of the show, last week Monday, on top complain Monday, a lot of complain I will get. House rent don't be expensive. House rent don't cost. I want drum. Make government intervene. Make state government intervene. Make state house of assembly make them intervene. We raise them on top this very show. A lot of people now call when we say everything. Why many? Then tell us waiting. Then tell the whole Nigerians because then talk them on top show. Waiting their eye, they really see on top matter when we say got to do with the house rent. We still get plenty report on top that very matter since then. And we they look the state house of assembly waiting their feet do on top this matter as Lagos State self don't begin make moves on top this, on top how to see how them feel regulate this very matter. So we they expect say your state house of assembly also go do something on top this very issue. The speaker for your state house of assembly when be honorable Debo Gudoni, they call on once again, make you know what if you do to this very matter. As the matter they unfold, I go to let you know every week. Because the essence of government and what the government signed, the time when we say that they take their oaths, especially our state governors, them, our politicians, them, when we say got to do with our president, our state governments, the senators, the federal house of rep, even the local government chairman, what did they talk now? Say they go protect the life and the welfare, the life and properties of the people, and also the welfare of the people. And the welfare, when we say with the talk, it still boils down to matter when we say got to do with housing. Because after man picking don't chop finish, the next thing now where man picking go put head sleep. If people can't define them so difficult to rent let's start right now to at least a manageable apartment where we see their feet put their head sleep, then me say if they don't forget them, the essence of governance, you don't get killed. So that now why would they beg government, federal government, state government, local government, make them wake up to see, say, they solve this very issue. Not be only the time when we say we enter political period, not be only the time when we say we enter campaign period. Okay, this now some of those things when we say we they talk. During campaign, they go talk, say, we'll provide housing for all. I remember many years ago, housing for all in the year 2020. We don't pass 2020. Housing for all in the year 2010. We don't pass, huh? We enter 2020. They still promise. Nothing when we say politicians not go fit talk during campaign period. Some go even follow you chop corn, they go branch. Where my man when we say they sell corn, they go follow and shop. Some go enter buka, where mama put. Mama when we say they sell begriani, we do an amola. They go enter there, they go chop with the people. Just to bring people close to them. But after election, waiting go happen.
Now be today I they read one news like that from that should be then at Benue State. Yes, Benue State. Yes, where the deputy governor of Benue State they talk why them been distribute one bread like that when we say them call Alia bread. You remember say the governor of that very state, his name now here sent Alia from Benue State. The deputy governor, the struggle, they explain to those when we say the drag him on top internet. Say, he got reason why we say they be share that very bread to the good people of Benue State. That bread, they call it Alia bread. They name that bread after the governor of that very state. Doctor, so why they be give Alia bread plus include one drink, one... it did very funny. All these drinks, when we say boys, they drink this. When we say that they call bitters. I don't want to call the name of the bitters. We get plenty bitters. Or you call them herbal extract. Then go, the deputy governor, they defend how they take share bread and also share that bitter. When we say they inside small, small containers. When we say if boys drink and finish here, they will begin misbehave. Him begin explain why. Deputy governor of that very state, when we Sam Ode, he don't talk. The reason behind the distribution of bread, particularly that bread, when we say the name Alia bread, plus include alcoholic beverage, when we say name now something bitters. To members of the Doma community, he described that very move as a simple token of appreciation. I talk say rather than political stunt. In drop this very info when he visit the one church like that. Now there indeed they talk the reason why we say they be give the people of Idoma Alia bread plus include bitters, alcoholic bitters. According to Ram, he talked to the bread now they share as a traditional gesture of goodwill to those when we say day for Idoma, when we say come out to welcome him during his visit to Igumale. That very controversy, that very argument over whether he give bread to the people. He talks that will not be issue. That according to the deputy governor. He talks yes, he remember the time when we said that they young. Anytime when we said their parents travel or visit or came, waiting that they look forward to receive na bread as a token. He talks that now why he take that bread to the people of Idoma when we say receive them. Come put a alcoholic bitter joint. He talks that they dance, everybody they happy. He talks apart from the bread, he also distributes money to the crowd. Then on the directive of the governor, when the governor here sent Alia, you see, when time don't they reach for campaign like this, you will begin to see wonders. He share bread. Apart from the bread, when we say share, he still share alcoholic bitter. Give people. I would like to know your take on top that very matter. Okay, I go on ask Nigerians because Soludo, when be the former central bank governor, he don't talk this very morning. Today in the morning, in talk, he talks to Nigeria economy. Nigeria's economy don't begin stabilize. He say, in fact, the thing don't stabilize finish. He remain only small. He talks since he enter government, he never borrow a dime. I go on ask Nigerians, say how far? Say the Nigeria economy when we say don't stabilize. She when I don't begin feel the impact, because Soludo they talk here is talk say Nigeria economy has stabilized. I haven't borrowed a dime since about 5 years when we say in government. He talks in government never borrow any money since in Azim office.
He talks a Ogbonge management of resources. He talks if he drive a development without a piling up debt. So Lude talk, he talks say Nigeria economy don't stabilize, so everything don't sit down well. He talks say make you look everywhere. Everywhere don't stand well well. He say like him for Anambra State, make una come see Anambra. He talks say Anambra don't do it, and the economy don't stabilize. People they enjoy. He talks say make una check out now. Since he start government, he never borrow any money. Self agree with him. Oh, yeah. Shall you agree with waiting in talk? I remember say last week, Mr. President also talked something when we say got to do with that.

0: I remember say Mr. President also talk about that. We have been saying the talk, say Mona holding our governors responsible. Say currently in they give about 3 to 4 times the money when we say Nigerian governors them they collect before. Okay, may we hear Mr. President.
1: Those who will take it from you will try. Then we try. All is fair in politics. And it's equal opportunity. And like you mentioned.
0: Okay, time don't day against me for adverts. Make a quickly go sell markets. Once I return back from markets, when I go hear waiting Mr. President talk, may we look at with may we join on together with waiting Soludo self talk. Soludo talk say economy don't do very well. And also Mr. President talk last time. Say yes. Then last week, say if you check out how things be now, say no governor they borrow any money again. Be sure you the thing won't begin be like say you won't resemble truth though. I be that true. Okay, one will go back market, come back, we'll go know how far.
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0: All right, I don't go sell market, I don't return. This is 96.7 Lagilu FM. I did live on Facebook. Go join me live on top Facebook. I did see Bolaji, Bolaji Jams. Thank you. From Lodge. Leke Ajobiewe, many thanks to you. Victoria Omi DG on Facebook. You talk, say, good evening, Mr. Pius. Happy new month to you, sir. Welcome on board. May God Almighty continue to bless you wonderfully. In fact, I wanted to send you the voice note of my landlady who increased my house rent from 600,000 naira to 1.2 million naira. Hey, oh boy, this one now times two. From 600,000 naira to 1.2 million naira. All right, then I'm from Victoria Omidi Jide. She talks her second complaint, make Governor Seyi Makinde help them because the next election, it talks to make Governor Seyi Makinde help her before the next election about the TA lecturers. TA lecturers. May God Almighty answer his own heart desires. Amen. I know they are listening to this wonderful program. I know. JSM should have mercy on the TAs. Alright, from 600,000 to 1.2 million naira. Should people get conscience against you? Anyway, join me live on Facebook, Lagilu FM 96.7. Lagilu FM 96.7. Make yourself go drop your complaints on top Facebook as I go soon open up my studio lines to get first-hand information from you. Before we go on top that very break, we talk about campaign. This period when we say we day, as campaign go soon start, in next 2-3 weeks, campaign go start across Nigeria with the presidential campaign and federal House of Representatives and Senate campaign go start very soon. We talk about the wonders when we say our politicians they do during campaign period. One of them, now the one when we say we see recently, where the governor of Benue State they defend the reason why we say them be share bread, then call that bread Alia bread. They name that bread after the governor of that state. The name of the governor of Benue State now he sent Alia. So then share bread, the bread then call an Alia bread, and also then share alcoholic bitters. It talks say the people of Benue, especially those when they for Idoma, say they're happy well. Let's join now. We go like hear from you when we say they listen. Wait till you feel on top that. I'm also telling you about Governor Charles Soludo of Anambra State. We have been saying the talk say Nigeria economy, it talks say it don't stabilize. It talks say Nigeria economy don't stabilize. Say since since in the assume office, say never borrow 1 naira. To be millionaire. If I say get excess, say if you come Anambra State now, oh. Say Anambra State, they very clean. Yeah. Everything they go well. Which way, Nigeria? Which way? People they happy. Nigeria. Which way to go? I can't talk, say, I be related to waiting Mr. President talk. Last week, we hear Mr. President talk, say yes. So the money why we saying they give governors now, say now about 10, by it talks now times 3 or 4 of the money why we say that they collect before. Let's assume you say person they collect 100 naira. Now that they collect about 400 naira. Okay, now we hear waiting Mr. President talk on top of that very matter. In talk and the time when we saying they address the traditional Council when we say congregate led by the Olubad of Ibaroland, Oba Rashidi Ladoja. That's not the time when we say talk.
1: I've governed before as the governor. You need to help us communicate to these governors. Today the economy of operation is high. But the money that I'm pushing to the state, if you had it during your own time or during my time, it would have been different. They are taking 4 to 5 times their money. The past. Nobody is borrowing money to pay salaries now. Pensioners are receiving their pay and gratitude.
0: All right, you don't hear him. Yes, I want to know. Wait till you feel. All right, on Facebook, at the city, Tijani Ibrahim, he talks, that's from Oyolafin Ojupase Keroma Atiba. He talks, good evening, sir. Oluwafikayo Akinwumi Olushola. He talks, a loaf of bread and a bottle of alcoholic drinks shows how our leaders sees us and their plans for Nigeria. It is well done, Mr. Pius, and happy new month to you. God bless Nigeria. Which way Nigeria, which way to go? This is 96.7 Lagilu FM. I go tell you now latest from INEC. Waiting INEC they talk, when I go hear them. Okay, may we quickly react on top of these two talking points when we say I raise. Now 0912-370-8675. That now the studio line 0912-370-8675. May we quickly talk and also may we get your complaints. Hello.
2: Hello, Mr. Pius.
0: Hello, sir.
2: This is Isaac Undela.
0: You're welcome, sir, Mr. Isaac.
2: What you just said, one thing is so clear. All these politicians, they're not be the issue. We, the citizens, are the issue.
0: We, the people.
2: So yes.
0: You mean saying that we? You know saying that we gonna be the wahala.
2: Now we. Them know where they go.
0: God.
2: We will not know what we want.
0: God.
2: You understand? How will a deputy governor come they talk and publicly say then share loaf of bread and beat us? See the way they see people finish.
0: God.
2: So you said you talk and there you laugh. Now to Soludo. Now we in the canvas for 2027. No be president. So what do you expect me to talk?
0: Okay.
2: Definitely don't they use over 4 years now for Anambra, if
0: yes,
2: I'm right.
0: Sir. Yes, sir. This is the 50 years.
2: Which means even from
0: We lost that call. Yes, but I sure say you don't make him point. You don't talk on top of the two talking points when we say we raise this very evening. Oh yeah, yeah, me. Oluwatife, thank you. Adunia De Shogbeni, many thanks to you. Make us see who they here. Hello, the caller.
3: Hello, Mr. Pius.
0: Hello, sir.
3: Ekrole,
0: sir.
3: Ahmed Wahab, Lata Bio Yoni, sir.
0: All right, sir.
3: Very in Kanti Arewa, so Bemo Yahu Santalari, ma. 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
0: 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Let's save Nigeria so Nigeria won't die. Okay, Talent Karim, you talked a good evening, Mr. Pius. This Mr. Karim Mansuru from Onitsha, Anambra State. He talks, he's talking about my governor, Professor Charles Soludo. You call him solution. You talk to the man is right about Anambra economy. The man is talking and is doing. Talking at do government. Good evening. All right, that's talent Karim. He talks in the for Anambra State, Onitsha. They confirm with him, Mr. President, they talk. Mr. Governor of Anambra State, they talk. Say, the economy don't do bam bam. All right, Ogulaya Victoria Omidiji, Mr. Pius, why our federal government don't put this money together so they can use it to build our own refinery? The masses are suffering. Oh, what is the meaning of that Soludo message? They are lying seriously. All right. Balofin Shegun Oluwaseun. Good evening, Mr. Pius. The president claims the governors are getting more money, and Governor Soludo claimed the economy is stable. Inflation has eaten up the money these governors are getting. The minimum wage is nothing to the current economy reality of this civil servants and public servants. Okay, then I'm waiting Shegun Olua show the talk there. All right, hello.
4: Hello, Uncle Pius.
0: Yeah.
4: Good evening. You are well done for good work.
0: Yes, sir.
4: I want Baba to love you. I want Baba to love you. Mr. President. Because Mr. President, he wants to say, oh, for only triple money. So that if you took a look at two states, yes, at the era, one state, you can I want to one day you message the Kalaika, you say, okay, confirm.
0: The
4: state is our is okay, and governor, you see that. So the governor, okay, kill it if I want Baba, you see, and kill it if you want more than if I want
0: Baba, I want Baba, I
4: want Kabi, if you love
0: it. Okay,
4: the president is Pasoro.
0: Okay, okay,
4: who's that? You could listen to one from Baba, your father. I want Lama for the code. That all I want to follow for people money. Okay, I need to continue. Oh, no, who go look at government and come my first of the first so. Who go maybe Palaran call every year. The man that told me back by a man by after a move that was a thing around call. So,
0: okay,
4: kill me so much. I said, more, but I was free. I said, make it all free.
0: Okay, okay. Shigan, thank you. All right, hello. Hello.
5: Well done.
0: Yes,
5: how
0: sir.
5: Are you, sir?
0: Fine, sir.
5: Good evening.
0: Yeah.
5: Conrad Emi, Zachary.
0: Yeah.
5: You know, the issue of the Polytechnic Ibadan,
0: The TA.
5: Talking of TA, teaching assistants over the years. I think one time, about a few months back, I told you about the position as regards the pensioners in the Polytechnic Ibadan. We are still expecting largesse from the governor. And the same thing, these ad hoc staff, they have their degrees, but to regularize the appointment, I don't know what is happening. With what the president said, the president your name for Mankato Sony. Now, when you talk of this four times, five times, there are governors, Lagos, Katia Maso, Lagos, Ogun, Kamaso Oguna, Kawa Losi, Anambrati, Soludo, who have been governors of Central Bank before, saying that out. And two, OT, I don't know, Enogun,
0: Abia State.
5: Then Abia. They went to Lagos to go and borrow how that state has been making it and see what they are now doing. In that state, the two states, they are one of them that are now using electricity, either the two of them.
0: All right, sir. Help us make
5: they
0: point.
5: Are driving the distribution company away.
0: Help us make point.
5: This so-called disco.
0: Yeah.
5: They have driven them away. They have started using their own money to make energy work over there. When shall we now be, you know, like people said, we are the architects of our own misfortune. Thank you, sir.
0: Thank you, sir. All right. May we also remember, we are here more particular because this money, when we say Mr. President, they release now, according to Mr. President, now the money when we say we get from subsidy. Now, like I said, they remove money from our body because petrol, they, I think, 185, 200 naira before Mr. President get there. And Mr. President reached there, increase them now to 1,300 naira. See the gap. See how much when we say add. About 900 naira, or, you know. More than, I think about 1,100 naira or so. Now, you don't add. So this money, now like the money when we say that they take from us, when we say they're supposed to give us back. But they're very painful. Say, Mr. President, they talk now. Say, now the governors. How this money go can't reach the average man? I mean, talking about the average man on the street. Talking about the poorest of the poor. When we say they remove this money from him body. Because now the gains of fuel subsidy, now be the money when we say Mr. President they talk about. How this money go can't reach the poorest of the poor, now be the cocoa now. The poorest of the poor when we say now they suffer pass. You see, how if he reach them? That are the question when we say with the ask this very evening. Because I don't know. Make I pick one call, then I go quickly go sell market. Alright, hello. We lost that call. Hello. 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Hello, sir. 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Yeah. 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
1: Yes, I want.
0: All right, INEC, they talk this very evening, say, in don't start the display of preliminary register for voters. That's now for voters for claims and objections. Independent National Electoral Commission, where behind Neko your state, now don't start the display of the preliminary register of voters for claims and objections across all the 33 INEC local government area offices.
1: Nigeria.
0: They thought say it will start on

0: from 9 a.m. for morning, go to 3 p.m. Okay, make I explain them better. This is a very display. Nine go help you if you get any mistake when we say, you get any error when we say don't happen during the time when we say that they input your names and your datas. This is not the time when we say if you go there, go make corrections. If you get any mistake when we say don't do, that na accuracy of personal biometric details, corrections of errors where necessary of registered voters.
1: Inefficiency.
0: The status of applications for transfer of registration, replacement or loss of damaged permanent voters card, then a PVC, or updates to personal information. In fact, if you get any error, now you feel correct amo. Because after this time, anything when we say INEC display now, name go they go display on the election day. Now we say you go reach on the election day, you go begin check your name for list. Remember, say you go first check your name for list before you vote. Make it not be say that very day, you not go see your name. Go there now, go confirm. If you go there, you check the list, that one go help you to know if maybe your name, they no write and well, or maybe get one error when they there, you go feel quickly correct them now. Or else that day, you go carry hope, reach there, say you won't go vote. You go reach there, you go check your list, maybe your name not appear for the list. Or maybe, you know, error done day for the names or whatever. So this is not the time when we say you feel correct them. Then I'm waiting, I neck the talk now. So the resident electoral commissioner, REC, or for your state, when be Professor Teller. That not the message when be saying sent to me this very morning. So make I tell the good people of your state, so make they use this very opportunity now. It talks in from, it will start from Tuesday, 4th August, to Monday, 10th of August, 2026. From morning, go reach 3 p.m. So use that very opportunity. Go check the preliminary register of voters for claims and objections. It don't start, and it will start tomorrow. All right, 0912-370-8675. Raise two different issues here. Shall you agree with waiting Soludo talk done at the governor of Anambra State? It talks the Nigeria economy don't stabilize. Yes, it talks the Nigeria economic, it don't sit down well. We can't look, say, how it takes Siam, the Nigeria economy won't be said on stabilize now, according to Soludo. Because if you talk, say, if you reach Anambra State now, everybody they jollificate, things they work out well. You never borrow one naira since this present government enter. You never borrow one naira. So therefore, now, say things they work out well for Anambra State and the whole Nigeria, say the economy, you talk, say, it don't stabilize. Share you agree with him. You don't reach the poorest of the poor, the average man on the street. Because at the talk the other time, say, this money, when we say, Mr. President, the talk, say, in the give governors now, about times three or times four of the money, when we say that they collect before. This not the gains, when we say they get from fuel subsidy. Petrol day, 180 naira per, liters, the time when we say, Mr. President, reach there. And that very day, during inauguration, it declares, say, subsidy is gone. Currently, petrol they sell for about 1,300 naira per liter. This is not the gains when we say they are removed from each liter of petrol. But how this money go get to the average man on the street? That not the question. All right, may you hear me waiting, Mr. President, talk on top of that very matter. He talks, say, no governor must borrow any money now because the money won't be saying they push to the state. He talks saying a helele, so not be small thing. May we hear Mr. President here?
2: You have governed before as the governor. You need to help us communicate to these governors. Today the economy of operation is high. But the money that I'm pushing to the state, if you had it during your own time or during my time, it would have been different. They are taking 4 to 5 times their money. The past. Nobody is borrowing money to pay salaries now. Pensioners are receiving their pay and gratitude.
0: When I don't hear Mr. President there. All right, Morufu Olawale Gbele Kale, talk to Mr. Pius Ekweto. 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All right, thank you. Benga Fish, thank you. Great presenter, well done. I'm watching you live from Lomaja. Balofin Luasheun, thank you. Talks like federal government is the major determinant of the economy of Nigeria. I want to ask, is the governor in each state that will tell business owners or manufacturers how much they are to sell their products or goods? Most of the economic policies of the federal government generally affect business owners and manufacturers, and these people will react by increasing the price of goods, and masses will have no choice but to buy it at all costs. All right, Victoria Omidiji talks, say, in my area last week, a man was crying seriously. That was the problem, his wife. What was the problem? His wife was admitted in a hospital for the operation. The man was using his two hands to stop the motor vehicle on the road, asking for help. In fact, I was like, which country are we? All right, make I pick one or two calls, then I go begin waka. Hello. Hello, very quickly. Hello. 30 seconds. 30 seconds.
1: Hello.
0: Yeah.
1: Mr. Peter, please, all from my
0: very quickly, we are going.
1: Anyway. Ọmọ n pamela yẹn tí àárẹ bá sọ pé transport and fire làwọn fẹrẹ kọ gọvnọ ń gbà ṣáàrí fọmọlà ò change tí àwọn ọmọ bá ń gbà pọ àárẹ náà ń gbà pọ kìíní ti gbé owó tí wọn ń gbà rẹ mọjà àtàwọn àjàre state kọọkan níye staff mẹmẹmbà ọta ẹwọ mínímọ ní ìsìn 80,000 ẹwọ nígbà kan 18,000 ẹwọ owó tí wọn jẹ fún àwọn fẹǹfẹ láti 8 years ago tí wọn rọ san ẹkùn owó pẹgbẹ tó yìí ṣe ìjàre.
0: All right, Shegoni, thank you. 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
3: Hello, Mr. Pius.
0: Last caller, Papa Martin Lolly.
3: Hello, sir. 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
0: Eshegoni, thank you. 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Engineer Yodele Akintunde they talk say, why is federal government borrowing money? If in talk say the economy don't do okay, why are they borrowing money? And why? And if he continue to condemn the governors, I go match break here to return back tomorrow, God willing. Tomorrow we will look into more issues as the halt. I work this evening with DJ Spider, Esther Oladipupo Ade here. My name na Victor Pius Azubike. I'm gonna enjoy the rest of my day. 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
2: Greet us wherever we are listening.
1: Loruko Jesu yo dara fun yin.
2: You will be well with us in Jesus.
1: E oye tomo o.
2: You will live, you and your children.
1: E oye tile o.
2: You and your household will live.
1: E o si ni ku labojo.
2: And you will not die on time.
1: Owo adale loro ni bori yin o.
2: Hand of the tormentor will not overcome.
1: And if you go omo wa okiri.
2: The one that is seeking after the lives of your children.
1: Asan lo ma fi gbagbo mu.
2: You will run mad.
1: O jade lara mi o.
2: It's coming from my body.
1: Asan lo ba jade oba da se de pe. Any fiku omo wa okiri.
2: One that is seeking after the lives of your
1: children. Ninu odun ile agbe mi.
2: This year the Lord will allow the land to swallow.
1: O si ra anu gba.
2: And you will obtain mercy.
1: Mama baba to n gbo mi.
2: Mama papa listening.
1: Emi o mo bi e tin gbo mi.
2: I don't know where you are listening.
1: Mama n ki gbogbo yin bi e tin gbo mi.
2: I am greeting all of you.
1: Mo ki gbogbo ri ladelade o.
2: I am greeting all the royalty.
1: Mo ki gbogbo ototo ku
2: ni. I am greeting the dignitaries in the town.
1: Mo ki gbogbo eyin igbimo pa ti e wa lorilede agbala aye.
2: I am greeting all the rulers in the whole nation.
1: Eyin alase gbogbo loke mo ki yin o.
2: I am greeting all the people in the place of authority.
1: E o mo ni jebi laye o.
2: And you will not be guilty in life.
1: Ọkàn yin abalẹ.
2: We have peace of mind.
1: Eyin le ri kan o.
2: You are the next to testify.
1: Ilerire o se mi la.
2: And his promises will be fulfilled in your life.
1: Ara ninu Oluwa.
2: Brethren in the Lord.
1: Ọrọ rẹ to Oluwa ran si o.
2: The word of God that is being sent to you.
1: Ọrọ agbara ni o.
2: It is a powerful word.
1: Ọrọ agbara ni o.
2: It's a powerful word.
1: Ẹnikan gbọ mi lo.
2: Somebody is listening to me today.
1: Ilẹkun anu fẹ si fun o.
2: The door of mercy is about to be opened unto
1: you. Ilẹkun iranlọwọ fẹ si fun
2: o. The door of help is about to be opened
1: unto you. Ilẹkun oju rere fẹ si fun
2: o. The door of favor is about to be opened unto you.
1: Njẹ Oluwa n fi han mi ni agbara.
2: That is what God is showing to me.
1: Gbogbo ọmọ orilẹ-ede Nigeria.
2: All the citizens of Nigeria.
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0: You are in the church.
1: O le ni o.
0: You are a thief.
1: O iso looto.
0: You are not faithful.
1: Ibi aye re o ti e je.
0: Your life is not
1: even. Yi pada.
0: Of anything.
1: Yi pada.
0: Repent.
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0: First the church.
1: O wa wo pe ona re lati da won lole.
0: You feel this is a way for you to.
1: Ojo la re o buru jojo.
0: Ah, your future will be so bad.
1: O se yi pada loni.
0: Why not repent?
1: O ni lojo igbala.
0: Today is the day of your salvation.
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0: bayi. I don't know what else I can say.
1: Bawo ni gbeyin re o ti ri na.
0: How will your end be?
1: I need Jesus.
0: You don't have Jesus.
1: O lo mo wu wa balapa layi.
0: That's why you are behaving and misbehaving.
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1: 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Iwe Psalm ori
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4: Akinyi eyin olugbo wa nile.
3: We are happy to be back to this program today.
4: Inu wa dun lati pada sori eto yi ni oni.
3: We started discussion on how does God speak to us today.
4: Abere ijiroro wa lori bawo ni Olorun se nba wa soro ni oni.
3: How does God speak to us today?
4: Bawo ni Olorun se nba wa soro ni oni.
3: Let us continue from there today.
4: Eje ki a tesi waju lori re ni oni.
3: God has been speaking to man since he created him.
4: Olorun ti ba eniyan soro lati igba ti o ti da.
3: He spoke to Adam.
4: O ba Adam soro.
3: He spoke also to Noah.
4: O ba Noah soro.
3: He spoke to Abraham.
4: O ba Abraham soro.
3: God spoke to the nation of Israel through his laws.
4: Olorun ba orilede Israeli soro nipa ofin re.
3: And when Christ came, he became the end of that law.
4: Igba ti Kristi si de, o je opin fun ofin na.
3: How does God speak to us today?
4: Bawo ni Olorun se n ba wa soro ni oni.
3: For instance,
4: fun apere,
3: if I want to give today,
4: ti n ba fe fi sile ni oni,
3: how should I give?
4: Bawo ni mo se ni lati fi sile?
3: How is God speaking to me today on how to give?
4: Bawo ni Olorun se n ba mi soro ni oni nipa ifisile mi nipa owo dida mi.
3: I will go to 2 Corinthians chapter 9.
4: Ma lo sinu we Corinthi keji ori kesan.
3: I want to hear from God.
4: Mo fe gbo lati odo Olorun.
3: I want to hear from Jesus Christ.
4: Mo fe gbo lati odo Jesu Christ.
3: I want to hear from the Holy Spirit.
4: Mo fe gbo lati odo emi mimo.
3: I want to hear from the apostles and prophets.
4: Mo fe gbo lati odo awon apostle ati awon woli.
3: What did they say?
4: Kilo ohun ti o so kan ton so.
3: But this I say, he who soweth sparingly shall reap also sparingly, and he who soweth bountifully shall reap also bountifully. Every man, according as he purposeth in his heart, so let him give, not grudgingly or of necessity, for God loves a cheerful giver.
4: Lati ese kefa, ṣugbọn eyi ni mo wi pe eni ti o ba furugbin kiun kiun ni yo ka, eni ti o ba si furugbin pupo pupo ni yo ka, ki olukuluku eniyan ki o se gege bi o ti pinu le okan re, ki n se afekun se tabi alaigbodo ma se nitori Olorun fe oninu dudun Olore.
3: I will also open to 2 Corinthians chapter 8 verse 12.
4: Bakan na ma tun lo sinu we Corinthi keji ori kejo ese kejila.
3: For if there be first a willing mind, it is accepted according to that a man has, and not according to that he has not.
4: Nitori bi imura tele ba wa saaju o ja si itewo gba gege bi ohun ti eniyan ba ni ki se gege bi ohun ti ko ni.
3: I never read of tithing here.
4: Mi o ka nipa ida mewa ni bi bayi.
3: I am not compelled to give a certain percentage.
4: A fi pa mu mi pe ki n fe ye bayi sile.
3: But the grace Jesus spoke to me that whenever I want to give, if I give little, I will receive little. If I give much, I will receive much. I should give as I have made up my heart, my mind.
4: Ṣugbọn ore ofe ti Jesu Kristi fun mi, ohun na ni wipe ti n ba fi sile pupo, ma ri pupo gba. 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
3: 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So let him give.
4: Ki olukuluku eniyan ki o se gege bi o ti pinu ni okan re.
3: Not grudgingly.
4: Ki se afekun se.
3: Not of necessity.
4: Tabi alaigbodo ma se.
3: That is how God is speaking to me today.
4: Bi Olorun tin ba mi soro ni oni ni eyi.
3: Then when should I do this giving?
4: Igba wa ni mo gbodo se idawo yi.
3: 1 Corinthians 16.
4: Iwe Korinti kini ori 4:16.
3: Verses 1 and 2.
4: Ese kini ati keji.
3: Then now concerning the collection for the saints, as I've given order to the churches of Galatia, even so do ye. Upon the first day of the week, let every one of you lay by in store, as God has prospered him, that there be no gatherings when I come.
4: Nje ni ti idawo fun awon eniyan mi mo bi mo ti fi ase fun awon ijo Galatia be gege ni ki e se ni ojo ikini ose ki olukuluku yin fi sinu isura lodo ara re le apa kan gege bi Olorun ti se rere fun ki o ma se si ikojo nigba ti mo ba de.
3: That is what God is speaking to me.
4: Yo, nkan ti Olorun ba mi so ni eyi.
3: And that is what I should do.
4: O ti mo si lati se ni eyi.
3: I will not go to the book of Malachi. I say I want to hear the voice of God.
4: Mi wa ni lo sinu we Malachi, kini mo fe gbo won Olorun.
3: Because that law was not given to me.
4: Tori ofin yi o fi fun mi.
3: Because Christ has become the end of that law.
4: Tori Christ ti di opin ofin yi.
3: Christ has nailed it to his cross.
4: Christ ti kan ma gbelebu.
3: But how is he speaking to me today?
4: Pa wa ni ile se n ba mi soro ni oni.
3: I have to come to the New Testament.
4: Mun lati
3: and listening to his voice. It is then I will be blessed. How does God speak to me on how to pray? I will go to book of Romans chapter 12. I will not go and read Psalm 35. But which one will I read?
4: I
3: will read Romans chapter 12. Verse 14. Bless them which persecute you, bless and curse not.
4: Emma sure fun awon tin se nu ni bi ni si yin. Emma sure, emma si se pe.
3: That's what God is speaking to me.
4: Ohun ti Olorun so fun mi ni yi.
3: I should bless those who persecute me.
4: Ki emma sure fun awon ti o se nu ni bi ni si mi.
3: I should not curse.
4: Ki ma se se pe.
3: Oh, I will come to verse 19.
4: Ma wa wa si ese o kon di ni ogun.
3: He said, dearly beloved, avenge not yourselves, but rather give place unto wrath. For it is written, vengeance is mine, I will repay, said the Lord. Therefore, if thy enemy hunger, feed him. If he thirst, give him drink. For in so doing, thou heap coals of fire on his head. Verse 21. Be not overcome of evil, but overcome evil with good. God is speaking to me.
4: Olufe, e ma se gbesan ara yin, sugbon e fi aye sile fun ibinu, nitori ati ko pe Oluwa wi pe temi ni esan, emi o gbesan.
3: Okay.
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3: Okay.
4: Ma se je ki buburu segun re, sugbon fi rere segun buburu.
3: I won't go and read Psalm 135.
4: Mi wa ni lo ka orin Dafidi ori 135.
3: God should fight my enemy.
4: Pe ki Olorun doju jakota
3: mi. I will not say that God should send fire to my enemy and destroy them.
4: Mi o ni so pe ki Olorun rojo ina le ota mi lori.
3: God is not speaking that to me.
4: Olorun o ba mi so eleyi.
3: He's speaking to me today through Jesus Christ.
4: O ba mi soro ni oni nipase Jesu Christ.
3: What he gave Jesus Christ, he gave to the Holy Spirit.
4: Ohun ti o fun Jesu Christ,
3: and what Jesus gave to the Holy Spirit gave to prophets and the apostles.
4: Oh, see, Jesus Christ is for our emimimo,
3: and this is what the apostle and prophet committed to writing for us today.
4: Oh, see, our apostle at our woli see, causing we for our new.
3: I also read book of James chapter 3.
4: Masituka we Jacob Uriketa
3: and read from verse 8. God is speaking to me.
4: Olorun ba mi soro.
3: In verse 9,
4: ni ese kesun,
3: he said, my tongue.
4: O ni ahan mi.
3: There we bless with God, even the Father, and their wits cause women which are made after the similitude of God. Out of the same mouth proceeded blessing and cursing. My brethren, this thing ought not to be so. God is speaking to me. Yes.
4: Lati ese keson. Oni only awa fi yin Oluwa ati Baba. 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Eyin ara mi nkan woyi ko ye ki o ri be.
3: Are we following this today?
4: She an tele le ide oni.
3: Are you listening to God?
4: She an gboran si Olorun.
3: You wake up in the morning, you curse people.
4: Eji lowuro e kan ma gbe awon eyan se pe.
3: You go to Monday the afternoon, you curse people.
4: E lo si ori oke losan, e lo bu awon
3: eniyan. You go to night vigil, you curse people.
4: E lo si isoru, e lo gbe awon eniyan se pe.
3: Is that in line with this?
4: Se o wa ni ibamu pelu eleyi?
3: Out of the same mouth proceeded blessing and cursing, my brethren, this thing ought not to be so.
4: Lati enu kan na ni iyin ati ebu tin jade eyin ara mi nkan woyi ko ye ko ri be.
3: Then as to go and read Psalm 135.
4: Oni ki a lo kan orin Dafidi ori 135.
3: You can also read Matthew chapter 5 verse 43 and 44.
4: E tun le ka iwe Matthew ori karun ese keta le ni ogoji ati erin le ni ogoji.
3: Bless those who curse you.
4: Oni e ma sure fun awon ti o fi yin re.
3: Bless and don't curse.
4: E ma sure e ma se se pe.
3: Yes.
4: Beni.
3: How does God speak to me on the feast to keep today?
4: Bawo ni Olorun se npa mi soro nipa ase ti mo ni lati ma pa mo ni oni.
3: How is God speaking to me on that?
4: Bawo ni Olorun se npa mi soro lori eleyi.
3: Am I to keep Christmas?
4: Se mo ni lati ma pa Keresimesi mo
3: bi? Am I to keep Easter?
4: Se Easter ni mama pa mo?
3: Is that for me? Did he speak that to me?
4: Se o ba mi so eleyi, se le wa fun mi.
3: Where will I go?
4: Nibo ni ma lo?
3: I will go to 1 Corinthians chapter 11 verse 23.
4: Eje ka lo sinu we Corinthians kini ori kokan la ese keta le ni ogun.
3: Yes. I will go to 1 Corinthians chapter 11.
4: Ma lo sinu we Corinthians kini ori kokan la ese keta le ni ogun.
3: 23.
5: For I have received of the Lord.
3: Yes.
5: That which also I deliver unto you.
3: Look at that beginning of that message.
4: Eje ka we bere pepe oro yi.
3: I have received of that law, not have received from Moses. So
4: nitori pe lowo Oluwa le mi ti gba eyi ki se lowo Moses lo ti gba o.
3: Go on.
5: That which I also deliver unto you.
3: What I receive, I'm not delivering it up to you.
4: Ohun ti mo gba mo fi fun yin.
3: Yes.
5: That the Lord Jesus, the same night in which he was betrayed, took bread.
3: Okay.
5: And when he had given thanks, he broke it.
3: Okay.
5: And said, take, eat, this is my body, which is broken for you.
3: Okay.
5: This do in remembrance of me.
3: Go on.
5: After the same manner also, he took the cup when he had supped, saying, this cup is the New Testament in my blood. This do ye as oft as ye drink it in remembrance of me.
3: Thank you.
4: Nitori pe

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0: 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The only medium of calling today is by the gospel. Read.
2: We are bound to give thanks always to God for you.
0: Okay.
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0: Yes.
2: Because God had from the beginning chosen you to salvation through sanctification of the Spirit
0: and belief of the truth.
2: Whereunto he called you by our gospel.
0: Okay.
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0: Read verse 14 there.
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1: A pe Timothy ni pastor.
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1: A pe Titu ni pastor.
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0: 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John 12:48.
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2: He that rejected me.
0: He that rejected me.
2: And received not my word.
0: And received not my word.
2: Hath one that judges
0: me. He has one who will judge him.
2: The word that I have spoken.
0: The word which he has spoken.
2: The same shall judge him in the last day.
0: Will judge him on the last day.
1: Eni ti o ba ko mi, ti ko si gba oro mi, o ni enikan ti se idajo re. Oro ti mo ti so. Oh no, ni yo she idajo re ni igbeyin ojo.
0: The word that he has received from his father.
1: Oro ti o ti gba lati owo baba re.
0: Which he gave to the Holy Spirit.
1: Ti o fun emi mimo.
0: Which the Holy Spirit gave to the apostle and prophet.
1: Ti emi mimo wa fun awon apostle ati awon woli.
0: Which the apostle and prophet committed down to writing for us.
1: Ti awon apostle ati awon woli wa ti ko sinu iwe fun wa.
0: Will be used to judge us on the last day.
1: Ni a lo lati fi se idajo wa ni ikeyin ojo.
0: We are pleading with you.
1: Aro yi.
0: Let us come back to the New Testament of our Lord Jesus Christ.
1: Eje ki a pada sinu majemu titun Jesus Christ.
0: Let us listen to Jesus Christ.
1: Eje ki a gbo ti Jesu Christ.
0: As he speaks unto us.
1: Bi o ti n ba wa soro.
0: He said,
1: o so wipe,
0: if you love me,
1: ti e ba feran mi,
0: keep my commandments.
1: E pa ofin mi mo.
0: Why do you call me Lord, Lord, and you fail to do those things which I have commanded?
1: Eise ti eyin pe mi ni Oluwa, Oluwa, ti e si pa ase mi mo.
0: We pray God will open your heart and your eyes.
1: Agbadura pe ki Olorun ki o si okan yin ati oju yin.
0: God bless you.
1: Ki Olorun ki o bukun yin.
3: 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We encourage you to keep searching the scriptures daily and walking in the light of Christ. 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
9: 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It is a divine encounter with God through his anointed servant, Prophet Akibima. 2026 Apostolic Meeting on your Wednesday 12th. The Friday 14th August ni Lagumeso Bro. 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
11: 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S. Lerida Kakiri Bobo Bitswatin Taja Tojojulowo. 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
1: 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day. You went to Lagos this day. You slept in Lagos. You traveled to Benin. On Sunday, at Tintanko in Itinari. Oh, no, so can you tell us? So tell us, Yemi, so not Belosi Kaduna prison. Indefinite detention. Ah. So Jack, you want to remember again? Indefinite detention. Kill us, Mai. Tonko Lodi or Yuku. At the risk of his life? No, I jack or non will. Writing sheet mo ra lowo yawa ni ile ikena jengbe yawa tinu ade to ba ngbo orin to pe iponriku omo ti inu ade gbe mi yawa yin ni je tinu ade awon na bi baba adedokun to ngbe egun iponriku gba yen leta first letter, first paragraph, introduction. Your Excellency, that one, more letter, see, Your Excellency, I am XYZ from three students, African Chow Grammar School, Apada Ganga Ibadan. Paragraph 2, sir, I read the time yesterday where you are quoted as saying that Mr. Wole Soyinka will remain in detention as long as the war lasts. Sir, I don't think this is fair. Paragraph 3, kindly do me a favor. Release Mr. Soyinka or take him to prison or take him to court. We are posted. Second letter, the same introduction. Mr. Wole Soyinka, care, chief warder, Kaduna Prison. Kaduna. I read the Daily Times yesterday where the head of state said you will remain in detention as long as the war lasts. Sir, I am praying you won't die in detention and you come out a free man to continue with your work. Sign. Stamp. The same post office, Oshu Aloja about. Third letter, the editor, Daily Times, Kakawa Street, Lagos. Same introduction, first paragraph. Second one, I have intervened on behalf of Mr. Soyinka to the head of state based on your story of yesterday front page, Daily Times. Thank you.
0: The Juvelo.
1: Letters. 1969, around October, November. Nigeria to Mokoma defeat Biafra because the war ended January 15, 1970, or the Biafran surrendered and came to Gawan to give him the letter of surrender, followed by Obasanjo. One free can be October, November 1969. Release Mr. Soyinka.
0: So one to be a come.
1: No, one plus. 1967.
0: Oh, George Conlo.
1: Almost 3 years in detention. Oh no, Luffy Chiwenye. The man died. As we know, right, Chiwenye. Our collector see me. Professor Soyinka replied my letter. Only quote the first paragraph. Only thank you for your letter of support and prayer, which was handed over to me on my release, among other letters, on my release from detention. So clerk school African Church to local letter wani the post office PO box African Church Grammar School PO box 729 Dugbe GPO. So ti clerk ba ko letter the akoloso the principal won ma sort it to ba get the staff school student won se fun mi need reply Soyinka niyan gbo school lo gbo pe Soyinka ko letter si ke pala principal pe assembly pe student you, our student, you are bold enough to write because Soyinka had become popular.
0: Yeah, a global icon.
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1: 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I want you to become my hero. 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What your re?
0: Yeah.
1: With all due respect, they back our own continue more corny power, Conto Ku, at what Oku, Harry. That's a wacky mini sketch. 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Come about Wulule, 1998. Adekule came. My photo, eh? Timoko management sketch, I look at the one sale. Former course visit. 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
0: 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Immediately you give us independence that man will take Western region to the Russians. 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So Zik so Awolowo and Amadu Bello they were in tandem. Zik cause ulo ba Amadu Bello be careful of Awolowo.
1: Zik lo ba Awolowo.
0: Oloba Zik Oloba Ali
1: 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Be careful of Awolowo.
0: Yes.
1: O de lo ba won in London.
0: Hey, this man Awolowo is a Russian agent.
1: So who will leave Awolowo to himself? Pe bi ati oni back
0: into. So they didn't put the clause there in the constitution ti won gbe fun wa na tagba independence that any region who feels insecure or uncomfortable can opt out. 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
0: 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Bẹ́ẹ̀ yóò ti ẹ̀ study geography tí yóò study cartography tí yóò mọ kankan. 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The more you are traveling out of the coast towards the North Sahara, the less the otherwise in Nigeria converse. On one so far, the more you travel up north, the more populous. The first census figure conducted by the British, of which the chief census officer was a British trained cartographer, showed that West, East combined more populous than the North. That was when Tafa Balewa said, no, that figure is not acceptable to us. And if you don't reverse this, we shall secede. Secession came first from the mouth of the so-called prime minister.
1: And they were ready to leave.
0: They were ready.
1: So that global was our British government.
0: So when they were now ready to leave and actualized it on July 29, 1966, Kanta coup, the revenge coup, led by Murtala Muhammad, and they avenged the January 15 coup that saw Northerners and Western leaders dead and nobody was touched from the East. it was the British High Commissioner and the American ambassador that went to Ikeja cantonment and talked to the northern officers, particularly Murtala Mohammed. You want to secede? Where will you be eating from? Where is your coast? Where will you choose as capital? Hunger lo ma pa yin ku. Don't go. Let us negotiate. Because the intention of the Araba coup, that was the name of the coup of July 29, 1966, that is dividing things equally according Araba. To the, I don't know how, so I don't hear their language, but they say Araba means Araba Dede, means when you
1: when
0: you redistribute. So they were determined to bomb Geba Bridge and say bye bye to Nigeria. It was the British High Commissioner and the American ambassador.
1: And of course, Omani supports Sadauna.
0: Sadauna is cool.
1: Oh, by that time, have
0: you? July 29,
1: okay.
0: What to plan in January 15?
1: 15, okay.
0: But January. It was in line with their mandate, their thinking.
1: Bogu asikwenye, awolo wale won.
0: Calabar Prison.
1: Toba yekwe won, sile won ni, awono won, bama kwa fun.
0: According to the broadcast of Major Kaduna, Chukwemeka Kaduna in the Nsego, intention was to free Awolowo. January 15 coup was to free Awolowo from Calabar Prison, install him as Prime Minister, and provide Mosu for Awolowo's government that, oh yeah, turn Nigeria to what you have turned Western region to. Only so when Awolowo government will have stabilized, he, Major Kaduna Nsego, will resign his commission from the Nigerian army and go to Rhodesia.
1: That's Zimbabwe.
0: No, South Africa.
1: South Africa, yeah.
0: To fight apartheid. That's why Ya Kaduna Yare Ombe Kaduna Chukwemeka Kaduna. Mari, I want to see your grandson. I want to see my grandchild, please. But Nzogu said, Mama, please stop talking to me about marriage. I have a mission to liberate Nigeria and liberate the blacks in South Africa.
1: Those people too, what believe in Awolowo?
0: And he said they will go and free Awolowo from Calabar Prison, release him and bring him to Lagos and say, oh yeah, turn Nigeria to what you have turned Western region to. Who wants to? But you know, they took the thing from Nzogu and his team within 2 days. And he also became military head of state, Abi. He also was fruit dragging about the release of Awolowo. He was fruit dragging. Nyeni Yakubu Gawan Fishi first card top by releasing Awolowo from prison, flying him to Keja. Murtala Mohammed drove the car.
1: Now, after I want another, I still want threatening. Maybe I want law.
0: Yes.
1: I want Igbos. I want not threatening next. As has been a time, see Yoruba, as that we are not threatening, we are no longer doing Nigeria.
0: You are always standing by the law.
1: We are law abiding.
0: Law process.
1: Due process.
0: Whenever you notice there was anything infraction of equity, justice, you are ready to go to court. Amadu Bello, as premier of Northern Region, was accused of embezzlement as premier because there was war. Cold War between him and the then Sultan of Sokoto, because ambition Amadu Bello was to become the Sultan of Sokoto.
1: Yeah.
0: That's why he took Balewa go and be the Prime Minister. So they accused Amadu Bello of embezzlement, native authority funds. Do you know he's a defense lawyer?
1: No.
0: Grandfather of Otumba Deji Osibogu.
1: Wow.
0: Yeah. The Joshua's grandfather, a lawyer, flew to Kaduna to defend Amadu Bello. Bello. That's your tendency. Yorubas, defender of the truth.
1: Kamurasi.
0: Tobati Beyi, everyone can look. See what they've done to you now. Without instigating any anti-feeling of anything, please note me very well. And we're going to continue on so later. Same me, more corny. You will not ban it. You will ban it. At the time of Goni. Go and see what Adelabu suffered under Zeke before they parted ways.
1: Adeluke Adelabu.
0: Yes. That's why money patana grandmother, meaning woman leader under Adelabu. Adelabu now called the band of people. Come. Stop saying Zeke. Peperempe. Zeke. Start saying Peperempe. Ade. To show you, we want to part ways. Original book, original copy of this book, published in 1952, Africa in Ebullition. The foreword was written by Dr. Nnamdi Azikiwe. They put him as a guest at a Trans Motel guest house.
1: It's a man mentioned the way it's going to be.
0: This is the new edition when Adelabu will have been 100 years old. So we republish the original Africa in Ebullition.
1: Okay.
0: So you have my introduction in this book. I am the chairman. Founding chairman, Adeluke Adelabu Foundation, grandson of the woman leader, Yale Ekene Ajengwe.
1: So the original, you know, like on Ragbe CB.
0: Content, you dare not. So part one is original. But I have a copy of the original one.
1: No one, yeah.
0: It's in this house, so original one, published by Adeluke Adelabu himself, but now updated.
1: So can you issue to Alarin Adelabu ati Azikiwe?
0: Philosophy, kinomankwe, ideological.
1: Ideological differences.
0: Ideological. Zeke wanted to be the first premier in Western region.
1: Yeah, Musibo kini eri, being premier Western region and you are Easterner. She awolo wo le losi north go for the premier.
0: You are asking. Because Zeke went to Methodist Boarding School Lagos, lived in Lagos. Uwafe is a premier Western region, first premier, and you have been premier Eastern region. You vacated for our company minorities in Eastern, South. Doctor, I will remember his name. Dr. Yokinse Ibo, Ijonio, he took over from Zeke. Zeke now came to Lagos and Ibadan, wanted to be premier. Amadu Bello, Hausa Fulani, premier not. Then, parliamentary system, which they still operate in Britain. Nigeria changed to presidential in 1979,
1: yeah,
0: right?
1: Yeah.
0: Parliamentary system is you must have majority in the house or in parliament. If you don't have, if a party does not have, then you go and look for parties that you can merge. No, magical. There's a technical word. They must form alliance so that you can have majority. And then coalition. So you now form a government. So when it happened in Ibadan, there was no clear winner between Action Group of Awolowo and NCNC of Nnamdi Azikiwe. So both Awolowo and Zeke approached the leadership of Ibadan People's Party, IPP, founded and led by Olola Moyo Aboderin, the older brother of Chief Olu Aboderin. What is my marking 50th anniversary right now? Olu Aboderin, founder of Punch, which is 50, currently celebrating. Today is their gala night in Lagos. Olola Moyo Aboderin, AMA Akiloye, DT Akibi, Adeloke Adelabu, L Adebelo, with my grandmother as woman leader, begging IPP and the leadership to please collate with them so that they can form majority. Awolowo came, Zeke came. So the IPP then sat down and said, which of the two parties should we form
1: the coalition
0: alliance with? Only God knows why they chose Action Group. So when the parliament resumed under British colonial supervision, since IPP has joined them, they became majority. So they formed the government with Awolowo becoming the first premier of Western region. Since then, Zeke and the Igbos have been singing about what they call carpet crossing. That the Yorubas didn't prevent Zeke from becoming premier. Zeke, all the way from Enugu, they are talking of Dale, Nibo. So when he couldn't become premier here, Zeke went back to Enugu and drove the doctor, what's his name now? Dr. Kenikon, who was premier, and drove him out of office. And installed Michael Opara.
1: Now, is it very close to what happened between Awolowo and SL Akintola? Okay, let me go become prime minister. You become the premier.
0: Yes.
1: Take over work. Okay, go work. I'm coming back to take
0: over. No. There was no agreement of take over work. There was no written agreement of take over work. I will come back. No. Because Chief Samuel Ladoka Akintola, you know, he had maternal affinity with the North. His grandmother. Akintola spoke Hausa, Nupe, and Yoruba, apart from English. He told his leader, because that was what they were calling Awolowo. He was national president of Action Group. So his loyalists were calling him leader.
1: Okay.
0: Leader. That was what my boss, Chibolage, was calling Awolowo, leader. They called him leader. Akintola said, leader, please, and to ba ma mu opo yo ya di din ju opo lo awon eyan te wa ni not yen won gba ti yin o e joko yi je western region o e le lo campaign fun prime minister Nigeria ke win o Awolowo said no, he has done his research. My principal, he has found progressives. So they went to election. Awolowo was defeated. Prime Minister, Awolowo was defeated. Because by then, Awolowo was leader of opposition.
1: Yeah.
0: So, having lost the election, he wanted to return to Nankwini. Oh, le jameji laba la deo.
1: Atipe awifunyi, keto lo.
0: Akilofon o, leader e, Bomani. And Akintola got to know that when Awolowo was going to vie for prime minister position, the person he wanted in Western region was Anthony Enauru.
1: Okay.
0: And not him, SLE.
1: Akintola Moe.
0: Is there anything secret in this world? So he kept it in his left hand.
1: So how comes SLE if you are the premier?
0: They follow parliamentary system. Deputy leader, the premier, which was like Denny. It's like a joking for any ordinary example. Who by the you are, what I became one party, tea, a rotipo di agalo. And when Bafe did the use of a Avico di Ato,
1: I come back.
0: That's why when you go to some parties, all is not yet full. You will see ladies putting their handbag, head tie, so that everybody, you want to be, but where it is strictly by invitation and everybody knows but one bed only right or everyone you fucking what are you telling me? I'm invited there. So by the time I was say, talking about you getting
1: you know back but we Akintola Odale Awolowo against the age long popular belief.
0: Currently, my humble self, I am on a mission of what you can call reconciliation, which the assassination of my boss, Chibolaidi, caused put a stop to that Sunday, 23, 2001. A move by Bolaidi to cement the factions, the action group, Demo, NNDP, NNCNC, for one united Yoruba front, for which he got the support of the Akintolas, the Awolowos, the late Alaafin Adeyemi III, because Alaafin Adeyemi III should be the most antagonistic person to any unification that will involve Awolowo family, because it was Premier Obafemi Awolowo that sent his father Alaafin Adeyemi II on exile. But the resolve, let bygone be bygone for the interest of we, the Yorubas. So this little me, supported by eminent other people, we are on that reconciliation. Let me give you an example. I was appointed into Odua Investment Company Limited as the first public affairs manager, and I assumed duty August 7, 1989. It was when I got to Odua that I knew, but for the friction caused by the British and supported by Fulanis and Igbos, Western region was galloping in front. Through the Western Nigeria Development Corporation, that later became Investment Industrial Credit Corporation, IICC, and today Odua Investment Company Limited, made famous by that football team, WNDC Shooting Stars, IICC Shooting Stars, but today 3SC Shooting Stars. How it became 3SC, I was part of it under supervision of Coach Onigbide during the regime of Kone Olurin, of which I was press secretary. So Western region was developing to the amazement of the British. So they called the governor of Northern region, Sir Kashim Ibrahim, Premier Ahmadu Bello, Prime Minister Abubakar Tafawa Balewa from Bauchi, and two other northern leaders, and told them, if you don't stop action group government, Western region will leap out of the federation
1: because of race morphing law.
0: Western region, first in Africa, twice. Western region loaned the federal government salaries.
1: Twice.
0: One, two. Western region was paying the highest salaries of civil service. Western region introduced free education, free healthcare program, integrated agri, and the British colonialists and their government said Action Group was the best organized political party in Africa, and that Obafemi Awolowo could lead even Britain as prime minister. So shoot down Action Group, and if you want to shoot down Action Group, cause a rift, division between Obafemi Awolowo and Ladoke Akintola, which they did
1: successfully.
0: We have a late senior in the journalism profession may so continue to rest in peace. Alhaji Kola Animashan, Chairman of Vanguard Editorial Board. Alhaji Animashan lived in Kaduna. Alhaji Animashan maintained a column every Sunday in the Vanguard called Voice of Reason. He collected his column into two books. In one of the books, and I've been saying this, please, if anybody in the Vanguard, Misofa group under our senior, Baba Sat Sam Amuka, or any member of Alhaji Kola Animashan Ebanimo, can please just help us get a copy of the article he wrote, published in one of the two volumes of his column. Because in the particular column, Alhaji Animashan quoted the date that the Northerners met in Kano, Kaduna Central Mosque to do the pebble throwing. And they put the effigy of Awolowo down, effigy of Akintola down, and started reciting that fire and water don't meet.
1: So, Omepe, they night, still even went spiritual.
0: Night and day don't meet. 1,000 times.
1: 1,000
0: times. And it happened.
1: Alhaji, late Alhaji Kola Animashan, what quotes, you know?
0: Alhaji Kola Animashan, our beloved late senior in journalism, citizen of Abeokuta, maintained a column every Sunday, news Sunday Vanguard. So Onimoso, our say Wemeji, like I to do, like journalist, say columnist man, say you compile your columns into a book or a volume. So in one of the books on a article to column where is empirically stated the date, venue, time that the prayer was held in Kaduna Central Mosque, a major central mosque in the north, including Sokoto, FG Awolowo, FG Akitala, stoned. Because the Fulani, it is people, the so-called people now who say religion, okay, I reject it, Kinika name, Kinika. You don't follow your culture? You don't believe your culture? The Fulani believe their culture talisman. So
1: now the physical manifestation of spiritual
0: It started with the disunity, fear.
1: Oh, abi aspiration baba olowo lati lo lo fi bere abi ti bere before the aspiration lati lo si prime minister
0: ko awolowo had a loyal supporters. Awolowo was a star among stars, prime inter pares. All those who surrounded Awolowo government regional level or wherever he worked, his party, heads. Professor Nobamiro, education. The blueprint for free education was written by
1: Professor Awokoya.
0: So if we talk heads, deep people, Awolowo captain, then you start mentioning their name. Professor Oluwasanmi, Professor Aluku, Papa Layonde, Baba Awe, Chief Adigun, Bolaigi, stars, Akintola. So the prayer and the story of the effigy, people thought it was a child's play at the beginning. When Awolowo phone, he wrote it in his autobiography. What I'm saying now, Obafemi Awolowo wrote it in his autobiography. He will come from Lagos when he was still leader of opposition and Akintola was premier Western Region. Awolowo returned from Lagos Fridays early enough. Go home, Okebola. Call at the time. He didn't need to call Akintola and premier. Akintola will have known leader today. Carry files to Okebola. He and Awolowo will be going through. So what is the government doing about EG, Kinikon Road? Oh, yeah, leader, we have awarded the contract to which company? Yes, sir. Awolowo said one day, came from Friday as usual, for the briefing between him and the premier. Then he noticed, what is happening? Then he called the premier. SLA, Motide. No response. He called the wife, our mama of blessed memory now, Mama Faderira Akintola, ni Awomo Olo. The phone rang out. Driver, call me the driver, let's go. Because Okebola to Premier's Lodge, Yagoku. Now it is a federal court center, a court of appeal. Driver, show. He said they got to the gate. Of course, great man. Oh, she like now. He said they got to the door. He pressed the bell. He pressed the bell again. Then he said he saw a movement between the curtains. And come and lay now. Then he said the Akintola's older daughter, Mama Omodele Odujo, of blessed memory, just came to the door and just opened like this halfway. He said he took notice. Omodele that will have finessed down with both knees, genuflecting. Omodele, Emini, Ekabo, Muriin. Premier and call on Sinle. I will not say in Luba and say, Moto Elo and the car park here now. Olo phone ni signal bi pe se kile tun
1: kile duro mu
0: kile vraiment e man lo he returned to Okebola, then made a call again to the house. It was then Mama Faderira picked it. I will not wrote all this in his book. Oh, it's not my story. Oh, Mama Omodele, mo ti wa sibe yen gine kan gba ti mi o repair and mo se wa. Only yeah, I was away. Che ojo rode odo yin ni. You know that in Yoruba? That is say e fe ki premier tori bojo wa ni. Be step 1 ti won ti bere ni. Then according to Abawolowo in his book, the coronation and presentation of staff of office to the incumbent Awujale Kabiyesi Oba Sikiru Kayode Adetodo of Baghdad the second, paramount ruler of Jabuji and Jabulan. April 2nd, 1960. Akintola was premier. Presentation of staff of office in Jabuji. On what basis? I will not. On what basis? I want to be at the fourth row. Oun ati awo oun. Kilo de o kilo se de. He was chatting with mama. Iru adifin wo lele. He took me to bear too. Awolowo and his wife, mama, left the coronation before the end of the program. He now said his driver of over 50 years, Baba Kubaya, you know, Totuku, was now telling him and Mama, sir, so now I know things, so the driver now interjected, sir, driver premier, that is premier Akintola's driver, so one was close, control that one, or that one told Jan, I want to close, told him, on so quick. excuse me, pelepele. So all are dead together. Awolowo was preparing for the war between him and his former deputy, SLA. They were very close. When Akintola was recalled from Lagos to come and be premier, Okebola ni Odesi ati Yawe Mama Fadira Okebola house nonso. Rather than go to Oduona, maybe Ile Baba Womolo, the famous contractor, because Mama Mrs. Akintola was ni Womolo. 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
0: 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Ní broadcast radio torí orator tó máa beat Akintola kó tó kú kò sí. 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
0: 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Chief Mrs. Awolowo wọn pe Mama Fadira ni Mama Dele. Awolowo now said if you gave SLA a topic for public discussion you will likely give him a round of applause, standing ovation after delivering his paper. But if conversely, the person to a call challenge the topic actor only, and you now tell SLA, so you have to attack your topic to talk about. I will know when you SLA, I don't excel you. Topic is to talk
1: ni topic here right here to
0: kan fun ni eh eh opponent e wa se ton re opponent ton wa be akita pe se wa kuku attack
1: are akare atu wa tu fun latowo
0: yo to be standing bi to wa gifted gifted on mo so le kan Western region was led by a pack of geniuses of which Awolo was captain. Awon ton coach awon ton lead Western region mo eni gifted, skilled, educated, committed. Ki asasi oku
1: to ba won
0: oku yen ko to be sa rin awon mejeji akitola gifted orator speech to ba fije campaign 1965 election Western region oni won leni kan lo yo ni radio Nigeria to be bon sori announcer to your tape yen to wa mu e to n ti record so awo akitola ati gbogbo awon leader demo on ti tetile le lati gbo kini e lori radio agba ton gbo ti okunrin ton radical yen to so yinbo akitola go away you are renegade tani soro ba won lo pa se de station yen kan to debe en to se broadcast yen o ti lo somebody was arrested and tried under justice late justice Kayode Esho but Kayode Esho of blessed memory don release the entomu as suspect kilobe receptionist the radio station so pe eni to wole to goke lo si studio was masked sugbon gba ti o ti se n to fe se loke to n bo eni to wa koja niwaju ohun was bearded and fully aired oni justice Esho fi ni kan release accused suspect tori kini kan within 2 hours a bad man cannot have grown beard and large hair. 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
1: So wọ́n install Sori ẹ̀.
0: Oh yes, but wọ́n wá install ẹ̀. Akitola went to court. Remember, Akitola was a lawyer. But the High Court, they followed the constitution, parliamentary system. Remember, Nigeria was under Britain. Yes, the party has right to choose who is going to. And also, since you have been expelled by the party and you have formed your own, Akitola, Court of Appeal. Court of Appeal won uphold the judgment yen. Kò tí sí Supreme Court in Nigeria ngba yen. Because we were only independent, Nigeria was not yet a republic. So final sealing law suit here in Nigeria was the Privy Council in London. Akitola tún lọ Privy Council. Wọ́n tún dá Adégbènrò láre. But yeah, Adégbènrò has been correctly installed. O wa ku bi ton ti fe se swearing in tori won ti ti office governor premier office won ti pa. Daily Times of Nigeria under the editorship of the late Alhaji Ismail Babatunde Jose, who later became the chairman. For the first time in the world, national newspaper came out with a Yoruba headline, front page, Akitola Taku. lórí ọ̀rọ̀ Adébóyè náà ni. 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